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It is Samir from Young the Giant. We have another one for you. It's called Evergreen. 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
0: Look at that. Here's one now.

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1: 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My name is Greg, along with Mr. Biscuit, Little Lila, and Senior Kudzu, all the old animals. We, including me, we're going to get you up and into the day and headed towards the weekend with a lot of great music. Plus, we'll give you a little of what's going on in the world, both locally and globally. And if you're awake, well, it is probably time for you to start with some coffee. If you're still lying there, it's time for you to hit the alarm, put those feet on the floor, and then go feed the fuzzy and furry beasts. Welcome, everyone, to your Friday, September 4th edition of Alternative Mornings.

New music discovery here at 94.7. That's the latest from Cannons. It's called Starlight. Greg and Biscuit and Lila and Kudzu. You get us all. And we're getting you ready for the weekend. Happy Friday, y'all. And we got so busy yesterday that I forgot to share some of your ear piercing stories. Remember, if you've ever had your ears pierced, you definitely remember the first time that it happened. And Stephanie Thurston Holiday says, my mom brought me to the Newington Mall in New Hampshire in the summer of 1980. A toddler was getting her ears pierced ahead of me, and she was screaming. I was brave, though, and followed through. A man pierced my ears, and he did a good job. I remember cleaning my earlobes and studs with rubbing alcohol for weeks. And remember how sore they were? And then you'd get the little, like, scabby, bloody stuff behind it, and then you'd kind of pick that. Yeah, anyway, don't let me keep doing this. Anyway, coming up later on today, Timbers tickets. We'll do those again for the match tomorrow. We've got another pair. So, yeah, that and all this great music. Don't budge.

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Here's the latest from Phoebe Bridgers. It's called Lost Boys.

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0: Greg is hooked on 80s concert t-shirts. Greg is also a record lover. That is to say, he loves records.
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94.7 Alternative Portland plays you the best music on your American radio from the early 1980s. That is Wall of Voodoo. We also play the best music from right now, and this could be the best song of the year. It's actually the feel-good song of the year for me. Hopefully this will put you in a great mood, too. It's, after all, it's Friday. If not, you're hopeless. Here's Sam Fender and Olivia Dean, Rein Me In.

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That's the latest from Cage the Elephant and Beaches in Tennessee. Hey, tomorrow night, Timber's back in action at Providence Park. And a first here at 94.7, we will be airing the game live. Coming up next hour, your first chance to pick up tickets to the match.

story of my life is rustling all these animals around here, from little Lila to Mr. Biscuit. Oh, goodness. Anyhow, Biscuit. I think he's still excited about his vet visit yesterday. He got good marks for a 16-year-old, anyhow.

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1: Let's do it. Happy Friday. We've made it, everyone. I'm Greg, your host. I'm about to play you three songs. Your job, make the connection between them. That's why this is called What's the Connection? You can use the song title, subject matter, names of the artists, lyrics, phrasing. I don't know. I'm going to make it difficult on you. Well, you decide if you want to play or not. If you want to, text me your answer to 971-717-0947. Don't forget to include your name. This is What's the Connection? And it's only right here. 94.7 Alternative Portland.

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1: New music from Buffalo Traffic Jam. That one's called Fool's Gold, one that premiered right here at 94.7. And that wraps up today's What's the Connection set. Did you make the connection before of those three songs? Before that, we heard from Goo Goo Dolls with Iris. And we opened with Bob Marley and the Wailers' Buffalo Soldier. So Buffalo Soldier, Buffalo Traffic Jam, and Goo Goo Dolls, who are from Buffalo. It was a Buffalo connection. Mark Hamilton, program director, came up with that one. That was a goodie. He kind of was said that that one also goes to me as a long-suffering Bills fan, Buffalo Bills fan back in the day. I was, and I actually went to one of the four Super Bowls that they lost in a row. Now I'm just a long-suffering New Orleans Saints fan. But back in the day, I followed the Buffalo Bills because my favorite football player was Cornelius Bennett from the University of Alabama. He played for the Buffalo Bills. His nickname? Biscuit. And guess what? Yes, indeed. I don't know if I've ever even revealed that to you, Earlies. That's how Biscuit, my little Biscuit, got his name, was from Cornelius Bennett. He was my favorite player, and I always told folks, I said, if I ever get a dog, I'm naming him Biscuit. And, well, I did some almost 16 years ago. It's almost time for Mr. Biscuit's birthday, which we will be doing. I'm going to be hosting a shindig at the end of the month, so go ahead and mark Sunday, September 27th out, at least from 2 to 4 in the afternoon. I'll have more details. Sunday, September, this month, we're in September. At the end of the month, Sunday the 27th, will be Mr. Biscuit's birthday. We will have a big shindig, 2 to 4, Sunday afternoon. I'll give you more details as, you know, we get closer. I have to make some flyers and all that kind of stuff. Hey, Timbers match tomorrow night here in town. And guess what? A first here at 94.7. We are going to be airing the match. I've got another pair of tickets to dish out to you earlies coming up in the next 10 minutes.
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tell you what. Can't really afford the house for you in the West Hills, but how about two seats in a Providence Park, kind of getting close to the West Hills? I have a pair of Timbers tickets for the match tomorrow night against Minnesota. You want to go? Text the keyword MATCH, M-A-T-C-H, to me right now, 971-717-0947. I could be sending you to the match if you text MATCH to 971-717-0947. Here's the latest from Tame Impala, Loser. 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

So we got so busy the past couple of days. I am still sharing some of your ear piercing stories. We wanted to know about your first ever ear piercing incident or event. If you got them pierced, you definitely remember the very first time. A lot of you have never had them pierced. I like this. Mary Williams says, nope, 46 years old and no piercings ever. I did get my first ever tattoo this last January, though. So at 45, 46, Mary, you got your first tattoo. You ruined it. I kind of wish I had never gotten, well, I have two. One is McKee, my first cat, her name, and the other is the state of Alabama. I don't regret having the state of Alabama on me, although it does just kind of brand me as a permanent redneck. Anyhow, that's another story altogether. Let's see here. Carol Opie says, I believe I was in junior high, so preteen. Had it done at a kiosk in the mall. By the way, this is the first ever time ears were pierced. Okay. Full on fainted after the first ear was done, after I came to, buckled up and had the second ear done. I didn't know at that point that fainting could be a thing for me many years to come, though I had fainted once prior to that. So yeah, I fainted right there in the middle of the mall on full display. Carol, I've heard that story that people fainted doing it. I didn't like it myself. I was at a Spencer Gift in the mall in Birmingham, Alabama. And I think, don't we all remember, you got the of course, it was the left side. Got to get that left lobe done, Greg.

0: the little kind of BB, the gold stud, and then how sore the lobe of your ear was, and then all the crusty gunk that got on the back of it. Ugh.
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0: Oh, sorry. I have to turn the microphone on for it to work. Happy Friday, everyone. Friday serving as a Monday for me. Greg and the Beast getting you to it. And, you know, we've had a lot of firsts here at 94.7. Been the first to play you great new music over the years. You discovered a band called Coldplay when we were the first in the country to play a little song called Yellow. First to play Mumford & Sons, Silver Sun Pickups, Alt-J, so many, Wet Legs, so many more, and so many more to come. But we have a first here as a radio station. Tomorrow night, we are going to be airing the Timbers match live right here on 94.7. What do you think about that? I think it is so super cool. So many of you out there love the Timbers just like we do. And yeah, so we're going to be airing the match tomorrow night live right here. I don't even know what time it starts. I'll have to look. But yes, indeed, check those local listings. But this is your station for times anyhow. But guess what? Finn Sermon, he is the center back for the Portland Timbers, and he plays for New Zealand's national team, and Finn scored a goal during the World Cup at age 21. Can you believe this? It's pretty incredible. The first ever Timbers player to ever score a goal in the World Cup. And guess what? If you keep it right here in the next 10 minutes, we're going to ask Finn about that experience of scoring a World Cup goal. Finn Sermon of Portland Timbers joins us in 10 minutes.
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0: New music discovery begins right here. 94.7 Alternative Portland, the neighborhood that is called Private. Greg and all the beasts getting you ready for the weekend, and a special guest. Of course, a lot of firsts here. 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We are going to be airing the game against Minnesota FC. It's at home at 7:30 at Providence Park, but we are going to simulcast air the game live right here at 94.7. We are so stoked to be partnering with the Portland Timbers, and we have a very special guest joining us. Our Portland Timbers supporters that are listening, you know Finn Sermon. He is a center back for the Portland Timbers, 22-year-old New Zealander who was voted as the supporters' number one favorite player last year, which is a great honor, but probably even, well, that's important, but scoring a World Cup goal is also important. Finn is the only member of the Portland Timbers to have ever scored a goal in the World Cup, and he did so for New Zealand against Egypt this past World Cup. Finn, that has to be just like, I don't know, like a monumental moment, to say the least, in your life.
1: 100%. I think it was coolest, or great, best moment of my, you know, career so far, best moment of my life probably. And I think that all the emotions at the time were just so hard to contain. I think that I've spoken about it before in some other interviews, where my first kind of memory of the World Cup was another centre back from New Zealand scoring a last minute goal, and so to do that, or to score a goal myself and create that history for New Zealand and myself, I think it was just incredible. There was, yeah, like I said, a rush of emotions going through my mind. I think it was super special to have my family, my mum and my dad, in the crowd, and so I could not really share that moment with them, but kind of share it with them a little bit.
2: Were you able to see where they were at all?
1: Yeah. I knew where they were because I'd looked before the game. And so, well, funny story, actually. I'd looked before the game, knew where they were, and kind of waved to them. And then after I scored, once I'd done celebrating and I was running back to halfway, I kind of pointed up to them just to kind of like, I don't know, wave or like, yeah, just acknowledge them. And I asked them after the game. I was like, oh, did you see me point? And they said no. So it's kind of just a waste, but
2: they were probably
1: at least they saw, yeah,
2: hugged by everyone else.
1: Yeah,
2: around
1: too busy celebrating or, I don't know, going crazy. So
2: that's amazing.
1: Nah, pretty cool.
2: You had for breakfast that day, if you put your left shoe on before your right shoe, whatever you did, you're probably like, I need to remember exactly what I did this.
1: Yeah, it was, yeah, pretty awesome moment.
0: Well, Finn, well, thank you for popping by real quick to share that moment with us. Finn Sermon, center back for Portland Timbers. Hopefully some more great moments tomorrow night. We are going to be airing the game live right here at 94.7 against Minnesota FC starting at

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It is time for one last pair of Timbers tickets for the match tomorrow against Minnesota. And if you want to go, text the keyword match to 971-717-0947. We could be sending you to see the Timbers tomorrow night. You got any weekend plans? That's some good ones right there. Pair of tickets, text match. 971-717-0947. Good luck.

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Firsts are good, especially when they're this awesome. It is the premiere of the Portland Timbers and 94.7 Alternative Portland, our partnership with them. We are going to be airing the match against Minnesota tomorrow night live. That's right. Starts at 7:30. So if you can't make it to the match tomorrow at Providence Park, if you weren't one of the lucky ones to win tickets, you can turn it on right here. Keep it on right here. You're going to have it on all weekend long anyway. I know that. So tomorrow night, 7:30, Portland Timbers against Minnesota FC. We're going to kick their butt. Anyhow, thanks for spending another week hanging out with a man, a mutt, a microphone, an old miser, and an old tabby cat. We sure do appreciate it. Your dear heart, Jane, our dear heart, Jane, we'll share her with you, is going to be stepping in here to keep you company and get you ready for the weekend. She is on her way next. So you are in so good of hands. Capable hands? More than capable hands, I should say. I don't know. I'm just going to shut up. I've had too much iced coffee. Okay. Have a wonderful, safe weekend. We'll see you back here on Monday when it's relatively dark and definitely early. Until then, remember, be good humans and try not to act brand new.

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I'm Susie Welch. 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